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The power chords, pounding drums, searing vocals that make you feel like, well, you. 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
1: Off his fifth studio album, which he titled Five. Awesome record, by the way. Lenny Kravitz, a Flyaway, Rockin' a Friday Night of Chan Tyson. It's Bon Jovi.

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1: Chad Tyson, thanks for hanging out tonight. Chris Novoselic and Nirvana going to be doing a Q&A with Kemp Thiles Soundgarden for his new memoir on June 11th in Seattle at Elliott Bate Book Company. The memoir titled A Screaming Life Into the Super Unknown with Soundgarden and Beyond. We get that a couple days before that Q&A there on June the 9th. Supposed to be a pretty good read, so looking forward to that next month.

100.7 The Fox. Because a computer doesn't get goosebumps from a killer guitar solo. Guaranteed human.

0: Classic Rock, 100.7 The Fox. Chad Tyson, Ozzy, time after time. Thanks for hanging out tonight. Heading into the weekend here on a Friday. New SNL tomorrow night. It's actually the season 51 finale. It's going to be Will Ferrell as the host and Paul McCartney as the musical guest. You see the promos they posted over on X and the socials. It's like all the outtakes from everything they did. It was like 4 minutes or something like that. It's really good, man. If you haven't had a chance to check that out, it's over on the socials. And, of course, this will be Sir Paul's 7th overall time appearing on Saturday Night Live. That includes 2 anniversary shows and also 5 times performing as the musical guest. I think it's going to be really good. Will Ringo show up? That's the big question. We'll see, man. More tunes for your weekend next. Skid Row coming up. Get us some 311 too before the top of the hour.
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1: Chad Tyson. So we got real people winning real money with Rock the Bank, like Michael. He scored $1,000.
2: It's probably going to go right into my wife's vehicle to fix her air conditioner.
1: All right, on. Hopefully they can get that done, man. I know vehicle repairs, when it comes to body work, taking some time right now. My wife recently hit a deer, and we've been without our car for a little bit. But yeah, more money up for grabs next week, Monday morning at 9. Next chance to win $1,000, so keep an ear out.

0: Welcome to the Bob and Tom Show here on 100.7 The Fox. Chad Tyson, Brett Michaels, and the guitarist from his Brett Michaels band, Pete Avick,
1: went to Area 51 earlier this week. Did you see that video? Man, they were pushing the security limits there. Hit up Brett over on the socials. More on that this weekend. Thanks for hanging out tonight. Some Zeppelin on the way after STP. It was Big Empty.

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Chad Tyson, Harvey Danger getting us back to the Shut Up Rock for your weekend tonight. I got a couple requests in for Jets. So one from them on the way after.

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I'm Chad Tyson. If you guys are looking to connect with us here in the studio, the talkback mic on the free iHeartRadio app is the way to go. 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

You're home with the Bob and Tom Show, 100.7 The Fox. Chad Tyson, Billy Corgan's Magnificent Others podcast. Not seeing a new episode this week, but he did talk to the late Jack Douglas last year. We got word about Jack passing earlier this week. He did a bunch of records producing and engineering back in the day, including a bunch of Aerosmith stuff. That's a great episode if you're looking for something to check out this weekend over there with Billy Corgan.

City's classic rock here on 100.7 The Fox. Chad Tyson, so the Rolling Stones. You see their new music video that came out today, In the Stars? We'll talk about that a little bit later this hour tonight because it is a deep fake.

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1: Chad Tyson, 1 week out from Memorial Day weekend, and we get your soundtrack covered right here with the Memorial Day 500 countdown. 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
1: Chad Tyson, we give away so much money with this spring edition of Rock the Bank Cash. Randy won. I love hearing stuff like this, man.
2: I'm sitting here at my computer figuring out bills going, where am I going to get the money this time? Now I know.
1: Yeah, right here, Rock the Bank. And we got more to hook up on Monday. So have her again all next week. You might win your cut of $1,000.

0: 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Chad Tyson, Skinnerd rocking a Friday night. Thanks for hanging out. We got that flyaway we're hooking up for their Double Trouble, Double Vision tour with Foreigner. Basically, we'll get you to the show in the city of your choice, thanks to Live Nation. Now, you pick where you want to go see the tour. We'll make all the arrangements and also get in touch with the band's VIPs and whatnot and get that all straightened out, too. 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Don't sleep on it because the deadline to get yourself entered is fast approaching, all right? Knock it out this weekend. 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

0: You're home to the Bob and Tom Show, 100.7 The Fox. Chad Tyson. I thought we could make it through the week without a monster wolf story, but no, those things are making news. Monster wolves? What?
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home of the Bob and Tom Show, 100.7 The Fox. It's Josh, and you know how easy it is to get a hold of me? Well, it's called social media, at Josh M Radio. That is where you can get a hold of me if you want to hear a song, if you want to tell me I stink, if you want to tell me I'm great, if you just want to talk about anything, hit me up. 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That is how you can get a hold of me.

0: 100.7 The Fox playing Iowa City's classic rock. It's Josh, and it's coming up the last week for you to win $1,000. $1,000, yeah. You could use that. 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One more week to go, and then you won't be able to do it. 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

0: 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Go.
1: Well, some good news. I've got a pretty old car, and I thought my brakes were just going to utterly give out on me. 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So that's nice. 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
0: So it was bad. Your voice went up a little bit, so it was a little bit. But keywords there, mechanic friend. Glad your car's okay. 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

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I'm Josh. A big thanks to all of our listeners all over Eastern Iowa, Mount Vernon, North Liberty, and Coralville. 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

Wake up to the Bob and Tom Show on 100.7 The Fox. It's Josh, and if there's a song that you want to hear, or you want to talk to me, or you want to just shoot me a message, I'd love to hear from you. 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

0: 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What are you doing, local or international?
1: I would rather take an international exploration because it's just so much harder. 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
0: All right, well, get my passport. 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

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What are you doing? Because I want to know. Hit me up right now. I'd love to hear from you.

0: The home of the Bob and Tom Show, 100.7 The Fox. It's Josh, and it's coming up the last week for you to win $1,000. $1,000, yeah. You could use that. 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One more week to go, and then you won't be able to do it. 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

0: 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Ben, you doing all right today, my man?
1: I cannot stand anyone who drives slow. Like, I don't get it. Like, I'm not asking you to go 20 miles over the speed limit, but there's no reason to go the speed limit. 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It's not like you're going nowhere. 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

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It's really great to know that you're listening to me right now because, well, that makes me feel really good. And even though it's not about me, it's about you. I appreciate you listening, and I just want to say thank you. 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

0: 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Chad, tell me about the best vacation you ever had.
1: I went great white shark, like observing in a cage underwater. It was incredible. And the sharks were coming right up to the cage. And after you experience something like that, just every other vacation just pales in comparison.
0: Well, gee, just rub it in our faces while you're at it, Chad. Man, that sounds awesome. Thanks for

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It's Josh. I hope you're doing excellent because I'm hanging out with you and I would love to know what you'd like to hear. 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Let's hang out. Let's be friends.

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1: It's Josh, and it's coming up the last week for you to win $1,000.
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3: Dear Allie, me and my husband just got a nanny after having our third child. 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
1: You know, because of price hikes, I actually stopped buying all my barbecue stuff. I love grilling. I love using mesquite wood chips. Yeah. I love using, like, all the good material, the fuel, and I can't do it anymore. Now I'm just cooking stuff on my skillet, and it doesn't taste as good, and it doesn't feel good.
0: You know what? 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Improvise! 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

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You. You know why? Because you're listening. Even if you're working, it's still a good time to be listening. And I appreciate that. 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

100.7 The Fox. It's Josh, and I got to tell you something. I love being able to hang out with you. So if you want to hear something, why don't you just let me know, and I'll do it for you. 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You know, maybe something's going on with you, and I can help you out. Well, hit me up. Let's do it.

0: 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It's Josh, and there are so many shows that are coming to town, and I know you'd love to go to them, whether you see them here or you travel to see them elsewhere. 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

0: Wake up to the Bob and Tom Show on 100.7 The Fox. Rose, I want some good news. Hit me.
1: Okay, my good news is that I found my dog. I actually had lost her. She escaped under the fence.
0: Yeah.
1: And I had reached out to neighbors and to adoption shelters like everybody, to no avail. Mm-hmm. I'd heard for nothing. And then as it turned out, I had a neighbor that took my dog to work.
0: Oh, my goodness.
1: Neglected to let me know, but when she got home, she sure did. So... Oh, that was a huge relief.
0: It sounds like it. I'm glad you found your dog. Rose, thanks for listening.

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Early in the spring when the songbirds sing and I want to protect against moss growth. Half the effort and twice as quick. Cover up the seed, drill, scarify the soil, maintain the turf, or maybe even...

0: your part.
1: Which part?
2: The garden.
0: What is this, my girl, Haywood?
1: Well, we got to extend it because we're trying to find a real garden weasel. I think we're getting...
0: What are you playing, my girl?
3: Hey, it sounds like my girl.
4: Well, it did at the beginning.
1: I like this Mahavishnu thing Steve's doing over there. I was like some kind of...
4: I forgot about
1: Tony
4: that.
1: Williams...
3: That sounds, like, that sounds like Baby Elephant Walk. Do you know that?
1: Yeah, I think we have a garden weasel.
4: We have a weasel?
1: On the phone, I think we do.
4: Okay.
1: Yes, we do.
4: Hold on.
1: We have a...
4: Morning, Bob and Tom Show. Who's this?
1: Hang on a second.
4: I'm sorry, who is it?
5: This is
4: Cliff.
1: Chris. Is it Chris or Cliff?
5: Cliff.
1: Do you have a garden weasel in your presence there?
0: Yes!
1: God, I love our audience.
4: Oh, yeah.
1: Okay, now, do you know how to play the garden weasel, Cliff?
5: We can give it a shot here.
1: Okay, now, right.
3: Just don't whack it against your hand.
5: No.
1: It's kind of sharp. Now, just can you jiggle it for us? Oh, that's very good.
4: That's it.
1: Okay, now, how do we cue him when to jiggle it here?
6: Whenever he hears weasel, right?
1: Whenever he hears...
4: Whenever you hear the word garden weasel.
1: When you go the weasel, then you go shake it, okay?
4: Okay.
1: Here we go.
6: The weasel.
1: Yeah, can you do it a little louder, Cliff? Okay, now wait for him to say the weasel. When he says the weasel, he'll say shake it, and then you do it, okay?
5: Okay.
3: Early in the spring when I want to dig in the garden and the dirt and the loam and the filth, the weasel shake it. Cover up the seed drill, scarify the soil, maintain the turf, or maybe even both. The weasel shake it. Weed whacker tiller and the
7: garden hoe.
3: They do the trick, I tell ya.
7: No.
3: The weasel shake it.
1: Cliff, shake it longer, for God's sake. Give it a really good shake, Cliff. Cliff.
5: Yeah.
1: Shake it real long. Shake it for like a four count. Ready? Okay, here we go.
3: Take it.
1: The weasel. One, two. Cliff, you're only shaking it for two. Cliff, I need
3: Keep shaking.
4: Maybe we should have him come in for rehearsal.
8: Yeah, he needs some ears.
1: One more time, Cliff.
6: All of a sudden, Alan Parsons wants it perfect over there. He's on the phone in another state.
3: Yeah, okay.
6: Come on, give me a four count. Too damn problem.
1: Here
6: I'm
1: we go, Cliff.
6: Good money for that.
1: Cliff, take your garden weasel and really, really shake it right now. Go hunt.
5: Ready?
1: Yeah, go.
4: Yeah.
8: Nice. Wow, that was a good one.
3: That was creating some fine tilt.
1: That was very good. Okay, let's do the big finish here now.
3: Heck-a-til. Half the effort and twice as quick. Half the effort and twice as quick.
7: Heck-a-til.

dead and gone. 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You too must die. So tonight I'll stalk, but tomorrow I'm insane.

0: Eddie. 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
1: Wouldn't that be great? We're like that. Wouldn't that be me? But there's not.
2: There's Christy Lee at the news desk having a problem with her
3: deodorant.
2: Right armpit.
3: I don't know what's going on.
2: Smell like potato soup?
3: Do I stink?
4: No.
3: It itches or something. You,

0: Eight, but I just turned 83. 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
1: Hey! 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

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On our first date. Our first date. A little modulation.

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1: I believe it's time we talk with Al Jackson, Mr. Sweet Face himself. There he is.
2: Hello, you did not cancel me, so I'm here.
1: Hi, Al. That Pat Godwin.
3: That was Josh.
4: I wasn't suggesting that. I guess I did, didn't I?
5: Yeah. You seem to be
2: Josh,
5: in a
2: can
5: hotel.
2: You be a professional and text that? Yes.
1: You look like one of those World War II radio operators in a submarine, and they call you Sparky. Those are nice headphones you're wearing. Yes. Yeah.
2: Thank you. Yeah, I'm in Santa Fe, New Mexico. I did a show here last night. It's so gorgeous here, Chris.
5: Yes, I used to live in that area. It's wonderful there.
1: What do they call that? Yeah, the big Southwest. The
5: Big Southwest.
1: The big sky. What do they call that?
3: The panhandle of the South.
5: It is Southwest.
1: The city with the big shoulders.
4: America's label.
1: Yeah. Something like that. The ass end of the universe. That's it. Okay.
5: Posada Hotel, I remember.
2: Yeah. I will say this. We drove in yesterday, me and my girl, and we stopped at a gas station and used the restroom, got some snacks. And we both got back in the car and we were like, gas station bathrooms have leveled up. Can we discuss in a world where like we're talking about our infrastructure going down, our gas station bathrooms and gas stations in general on the highways are fantastic.
1: Absolutely.
2: Some of them have showers in them.
1: Mm-hmm. Oh, yeah. Oh, yeah. No, number 7, shower 4 is ready. Yeah. Oh, yeah.
5: They've replaced the rest area. Remember they used to have the rest areas along the freeway?
1: Yep.
5: You don't have to go there anymore.
1: Yep.
5: Yeah.
2: Well, I think that they were tired of funding the future true crime podcast.

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1: I hope you're having a fantastic day. I'm Teresa, giving you all the Pearl Jam news, just in case you missed this big Ohana Fest moment. And I always say this, but it is true. Pearl Jam, I've seen them. I've seen Eddie Vedder solo. I've seen Pearl Jam. They're like snowflakes. Every concert is different. There's not one Pearl Jam show that's the same as another. So when Pearl Jam puts anything on the books, people will fly there from anywhere. Ohana Fest is Eddie Vedder's big festival, now celebrating 10 years. So he'll perform with quote-unquote friends, and then Pearl Jam will headline the whole thing September 27. OhanaFest.com, highly recommend you check it out. Pre-sale was Thursday. It said on sale to follow if tickets remain. So, OhanaFest.com, go see what's up.
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wake up to the Bob and Tom Show on 100.7 The Fox. It came down this week that Motley Crue are going to do trading cards. Like, they're teaming up with a company. So, you know, instead of a baseball card, it's 80s glam Motley Crue. It drops in December, just so you know.

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1: In honor of the Ozzy and Sharon biopic we know is going to be in the works, I'll do some Ozzy Over the Mountain coming up right now. It's Def Leppard.

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Now that we are in the afternoon, I got to talk 90s. Anybody, well, everyone that was born in the 1900s, did you ever do the BMG, like 12 CDs for a penny thing? All right, give me two songs. I'm going to explain why I asked.

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1: All right, let me take a left turn from that before I get you into this STP. Metallica Monday. 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

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It's Teresa talking about this Gene Simmons band show. Like, he'll be doing all Kiss classics and more June 26th. 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

It was 100.7 The Fox. Okay, I got to get out of here. It's been a long morning, but definitely worth it to hang out with you guys. I'm Teresa, a.k.a. Teresa Rockface. If you want to find me on socials, that's where I'm at. Have a great weekend. Try to relax. All right, get a little peace in your days, and I'll talk to you soon. I love you.

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Saturday afternoon. I hope your weekend rocks, friends. These next two songs, two of the greatest rock songs of all time. As a matter of fact, the very next song, ultimateclassicrock.com, says it's the best classic rock song of all time. It's from Aerosmith. It's next. Alice in Chains, though. This is awesome. Here's Rooster.

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1: If you're like me, you could use a little Aussie on your Saturday afternoon. 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

The home of the Bob and Tom Show, 100.7 The Fox. Soon to be a Rock and Roll Hall of Famer, well-deserved, overdue in my opinion, but Billy Idol will be part of the class of 2026. It'll happen this fall. Here's Rebel Yell.

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7, The Fox. June 12th, Sublime releasing their first album in 30 years. The original lead singer, Bradley Knoll, his son, sings in the band. Sounds just like him. It is wild. His name's Jacob Knoll. So yeah, look for that on June 12th, Sublime. Here's Santa Rhea.

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Nirvana, here's Come As You Are.

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Bon Jovi and Keepsake Trading Cards announced a partnership. They're going to launch their first ever photo-matched music artifact trading card series. Would you want a John Bon Jovi trading card? My wife says yes. She says yes. Bon Jovi, here's Living on a Prayer.

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Eastern Iowa's 100.7, The Fox. Did you watch American Idol this past Monday? Yeah, me neither. I was rewatching the roast of Kevin Hart on Netflix. Oh, that's fun. But last night, American Idol, it was the season finale. Motley Crue performed with Carrie Underwood. Here's some of the audio. Mama!

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Hey, thanks for spending some of your Saturday afternoon rocking out with us. Yeah, it's a party. It's Saturday. Yay! Beastie Boys.

100.7 The Fox. You know, we'll probably never hear from David Coverdale from Whitesnake. He retired. He retired from social media. You know, just living large these days. Probably the next time we'll hear about David Coverdale is, you know, it's kind of sad. Whitesnake, here I go again.

Wake up to the Bob and Tom Show on 100.7 The Fox. Do you remember back in the day? There was a lot of talk about music being satanic. Oh, don't play that record backwards. Satan. You remember the Eagles' Hotel California? They always thought that was a satanic song. It's just a great song. I'm going to play it next. Pearl Jam. Here's Daughter.

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0: 100.7 The Fox, Eastern Iowa's home of classic rock. You know, relationships, a lot of times they start with Netflix and chill, but sometimes end in divorce attorneys. There's a Newsweek article, maybe you've seen it. A 33-year-old woman, she got divorced. She asked for her ex's Netflix password in the settlement, and she got it. It was actually written in. She gets to keep access to the account indefinitely. Can you imagine a decade from now, knowing your ex is still watching your Netflix on your dime? Now, this guy has an option of canceling his subscription, but that means no Netflix for him. And she said she'd just have to be fine with that. She also said she wasn't trying to be cruel or vindictive. It was one small thing at the end of a really heavy process. Yeah, lady, pay for your own Netflix account. If I'm him, I'm canceling that account. Maybe he can use the password from his new wife's account.
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I mean, you can't go wrong with some Black Sabbath on your Saturday afternoon. That's coming up next. Green Day, here's Boulevard of Broken Dreams.

The home of the Bob and Tom Show, 100.7 The Fox. You ever wonder what John Bon Jovi is doing on a Saturday afternoon? I picture him in a smoking jacket for some reason. Probably brushing his hair. Look, if you have hair like that at that age, you're going to brush it a lot. Bon Jovi, wanted, dead or alive.

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If you're doing some grilling and chilling on a Saturday afternoon, let us be your soundtrack. Yeah, we'd appreciate it. REM, here's The One I Love.

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We'll play that next. Guns N' Roses, here's Patience.

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Black Crowes out on their Southern Hospitality Tour this year in support of their brand new album that just came out. It's called A Pound of Feathers. And they're saying it's their most ambitious album today. So if you're a Black Crowes fan, maybe check that out this weekend. Aerosmith is next. 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

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Chumley here. Hope the rest of your weekend's awesome. Thank you so much for listening. We do appreciate it. Weezer, I'm going to leave you with this song, Say It Ain't So.

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Chad Tice. So what's up? How you guys doing tonight? Checking into Rock Things here on a Saturday evening. Hopefully enjoying the weekend so far. Poison to get things rocking tonight. You see Brett Michaels and Pete Evick from the Brett Michaels band were at Area 51 earlier this week. They were pushing that security line limit there. Video over on the socials this weekend.

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playing Cedar Rapids Classic Rock here on 100.7 The Fox. Chad Tyson, that new movie that features a performance from Green Day, Nimrod's going to be out in theaters this summer on August 14th. Finally got that release date this week. And as far as this weekend, you got Michael and the Devil Wears Prada 2 competing for the top spot at the box office. Iron Maiden's documentary out, too. I'd actually go with that if you're going to the theater this weekend.

0: Eastern Iowa's 100.7 The Fox. Chad Tyson, Blind Melon rocking a Saturday night. Also did some Pink Floyd in that set. They got that new coin out, Dark Side of the Moon, Prism on it, the Royal Mint over in Britain. And also, Harry Waters was making some news this week. He's Roger Waters' kid, who Roger fired from his band. He's got a new Pink Floyd tribute band he's trying to find a lead singer for, and I guess he's got over 1,000 different clips. He says many of them were very high standard. We're looking for someone who can capture the range and nuance of Dad's voice, so no easy task. But he said they'll be letting everybody know about round two of the audition process soon. So if you want to grab more info on that, hit up Harry Waters over on Instagram or his website at harrywaters.com. More tunes next tonight.
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